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1: 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Mr. Modi attended the celebrations as the guest of honour, becoming the first Indian Prime Minister to be accorded this honour. An Indian marching contingent comprising Navy and Army teams participated in the parade. An Indian Naval Band also formed part of the Indian marching unit, underlining the close and special India-Seychelles partnership. In a special gesture, INS Tarkash and INS Ikshak were docked at Port Victoria, highlighting India's long-standing friendship with Seychelles. Mr. Modi arrived in Seychelles on Saturday at the invitation of the President of Seychelles, Patrick Hermini. Prime Minister Modi was conferred the Guardian of the Blue Horizon, Seychelles' highest distinction for leadership in environmental conservation and sustainable development. The award, which was presented by President of Seychelles Patrick Hermini, acknowledges PM Modi's long-standing push for sustainable growth and his green vision. PM Modi thanked the people and the government of Seychelles after being conferred the Guardian of the Blue Horizon. Prime Minister Narendra Modi met his Mauritius counterpart Dr. Navindra Chandra Ramgulam in Seychelles yesterday. The two leaders discussed the ongoing cooperation between India and Mauritius. They further reviewed the progress made in the implementation of the special economic package extended by India. The two prime ministers agreed on the significance of the India-Mauritius enhanced strategic partnership under India's Vision Mahasagar and Neighbourhood First policy and their shared commitment to the Global South. Commerce and Industry Minister Piyush Goyal is leading a high-level Indian business delegation to Athens in Greece after concluding his visit to the United Kingdom with a focus on strengthening trade, investment and strategic economic cooperation. The Commerce and Industry Ministry said that during the visit to Greece, the delegation will participate in presentations and startup pitches at the Athens Startup Business Incubator. India categorically rejected allegations made by Pakistan regarding the recent incident in Karachi and termed them as baseless. In response to media queries, External Affairs Ministry spokesperson Randhir Jaiswal said that instead of pointing fingers at others, Pakistan should look inwards and take credible action against the terror infrastructure on its territory. A sessions court in Bhiwandi has remanded the 3 accused arrested in Maharashtra teacher eligibility test paper leak case to police custody till the 6th of July. Investigators suspect the involvement of an interstate examination racket. Bhiwandi police told the court that the accused had allegedly travelled from Delhi to Bhiwandi to sell the leaked question paper for 1 crore 50 lakh rupees. Investigators had sought 10 days of police custody to trace the source of the leaked paper, examine financial transactions, find out whether the paper was sold elsewhere in Maharashtra and identify other members of the racket. Police officials said the probe has revealed the involvement of an interstate and national level network. The anti-corruption branch Delhi has arrested the then Director General Health Services, Dr. Vatsala Agarwal, and Deputy Controller of Accounts in the Central Procurement Agency, Neera Chopra, in the case.

case related to alleged large-scale irregularities in procurement of medicines, surgical consumables, and medical equipment. The agency informed that the allegations pertain to procurement of portable X-ray machines, medicines, and other medical items at allegedly inflated rates through manipulated procurement processes. The United States and Iran have agreed to halt counter-strikes and resume talks in Qatar's capital Doha tomorrow. The move is aimed at resolving their dispute over the Strait of Hormuz after days of military escalation threatened to derail the fragile ceasefire. In the knockout stage of the FIFA World Cup, Canada beat South Africa 1-0 for its first knockout match victory at Los Angeles in the United States. Stephens Eustaquio of Canada scored the goal in the second minute of second half stoppage time. And Indian men's hockey team displayed remarkable defensive resilience to defeat England 3-2 in the penalty shootout after a hard-fought

Iran have agreed to halt counter-strikes and resume talks in Qatar's capital Doha tomorrow. The move is aimed at resolving their dispute over the Strait of Hormuz after days of military escalation threatened to derail the fragile ceasefire. In the knockout stage of the FIFA World Cup, Canada beat South Africa 1-0 for its first knockout match victory at Los Angeles in the United States. Stephens Eustaquio of Canada scored the goal in the second minute of second half stoppage time. And Indian men's hockey team displayed remarkable defensive resilience to defeat England 3-2 in the penalty shootout after a hard-fought nil draw in the reverse fixture of the FIH Hockey Pro League in London yesterday. And that is the end of this news bulletin. Huck.

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when the drums beat at Bonalu, when the verses of Dasarathi echo. 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This is Telangana, your dedicated hour for Telangana's history, art, culture, literature and tourism. Celebrate the land, celebrate the people,

Hey there, do you agree with me that some emotions cannot be explained? They can only be tasted. With a pinch of history, a spoonful of culture, and with a whole lot of flavor, every dish has a tale to tell. Of its roots, of its rich legacy, and about the goodness within it. From royal recipes to timeless streetside favorites, discover the stories behind your loved foods on Jashne Hyderabad on Rainbow FM at 2 p.m. every day. 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

Life is a journey with problems to solve and lessons to learn, but most of all, experiences to enjoy. Yes, so well, good morning, it's 10:04 at Studio Clock, and you are listening to your Jameela. And we start the day with Namaste, Hello, Aadab, with a beautiful song, With No Regrets.

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2: From Charminar's Irani Chai to the evolution of Hyderabadi Biryani, it's a feast for your ears.
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To Greece, the delegation will participate in presentations and startup pitches at the Athens Startup Business Incubator. The delegation will also hold focused roundtable discussions with Indian and Greek industry leaders at the Athens Chamber of Commerce and Industry, covering infrastructure, digitalization and defense, and food and agriculture. Health and Family Welfare Minister Jagat Prakash Nadda will launch the Samagra Shishu Bal Swasthya Karyakram during the 16th conference of the Central Council of Health and Family Welfare in New Delhi today. The Ministry of Health and Family Welfare said it will carry forward the vision of Pehle Teen Saal Sampurna Dekhbhal, recognizing the critical importance of the first 3 years of life for child survival, growth, nutrition and early brain development. In Assam, fears of a major flood have intensified in the Himaji district following reports of a temporary blockage in the upstream course of the Gai Nadi in the hills of Arunachal Pradesh. The obstruction is believed to have been caused by a massive landslide triggered by days of heavy rainfall in the region. The Himaji district administration has issued an urgent public advisory and a warned that the blockage could trigger a sudden flash flood. In Jammu and Kashmir, with the annual Sri Amarnath Yatra set to begin on July the 3rd, all preparations have been completed for the smooth conduct of the pilgrimage. Our correspondent reports that a full-scale dry trial run was conducted today to assess security arrangements, convoy movement and overall preparedness before the official commencement of the pilgrimage. Benchmark domestic equity indices were trading in the negative zone during the forenoon session today. The Sensex fell 152 points to 76,948, while the Nifty dropped 26 points to 24,030 when reports last came in. On the sectoral front, weakness persisted across auto, telecommunication and IT, while healthcare, pharma and metal sectors were bucking the trend. In the knockout stage of the FIFA World Cup, Canada beat South Africa 1-0 for its first knockout match victory at Los Angeles in the United States. Steven Estakio of Canada scored the goal in the second minute of second half stoppage time. And with that, we end this news bulletin.

0: 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What's special today?
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0: Did you know there's a theater fest at Ravindra Bharati tonight?
1: What? I had no clue.
0: That's why you need Vibrant Hyderabad.
1: Vibrant Hyderabad? What's that?
0: It's the show that tells you what's happening, where it's happening, and why you should be there.
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0: 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Our correspondent has more on Prime Minister's visit.
1: Visit. Mr. Modi visited and offered prayers at Navashakti Vinayagar Temple in Victoria. He also met the members of Indian diaspora there. He also paid floral tributes at the Mahatma Gandhi statue situated at Peace Park. In a social media post, Prime Minister Modi expressed happiness on attending the National Day celebrations that marks 50 years of independence of Seychelles. He also thanked the President of Seychelles, Dr. Patrick Hermine, the government and people of Seychelles for their affection. During the visit, Prime Minister Narendra Modi became the first Indian Prime Minister to address the National Assembly of Seychelles. During the visit, several MOUs and agreements in areas such as UPI, health agriculture, shipping, space cooperation, extradition and a line of credit were also exchanged between the two countries. With Aman's report, Aprajita Snatak, Akashwani News, Delhi.
0: Government's total commitment to the National Investment and Infrastructure Fund, NIIF, has now reached 260,000 crore rupees. This undertaking shows the centre's investment commitment for infrastructure and other nationally important sectors. The Union Cabinet last week approved an additional investment commitment of 30,000 crore rupees in the fund to accelerate infrastructure investment and catalyze institutional capital into the country. The West Bengal Public Safety and Control of Anti-Social Activities Bill 2026 and the West Bengal Maintenance of Public Order Amendment Bill 2026 have been passed in the State Legislative Assembly today. Under the provisions of the Public Safety Bill, a person can be detained for a maximum of 12 months under preventive arrest norm for anti-social activities which may cause disturbance to public safety and disturb public peace and order. Delhi Cabinet today approved the Delhi Electric Vehicle EV policy set for a phased 4-year rollout starting from 1st of next month. India today strongly condemned Pakistan's airstrikes on Afghan territory that have resulted in several civilian casualties, including women and children. India Meteorological Department has issued an orange alert for heavy rainfall over parts of northeast India, sub-Himalayan West Bengal, Bihar, Konkan, Goa, Maharashtra, Karnataka, Kerala and Mahi tomorrow. The MET also further predicted heatwave conditions over Delhi, Haryana and Chandigarh for tomorrow. The Indian women's cricket team has become one of the first sides to qualify for the Los Angeles 2028 Olympic Games. The International Cricket Council today confirmed that India, alongside Australia, Great Britain and South Africa, have booked their places in the Women's T20 competition. And that's the end of the news.

0: This is Akashvani, the news read by Kiran Jha. President Draupadi Murmu conferred gallantry awards to the personnel of the Defence Forces and the Indian Coast Guard during the Phase 2 of Defence Investiture Ceremony at Rashtrapati Bhavan last evening. Vice President C.P. Radhakrishnan, Defence Minister Rajnath Singh, along with other union ministers and senior officials of armed forces, were also present on the occasion. A report.
1: The President conferred 7 Sarvottam Yudh Seva Medals, 30 Param Vishisht Seva Medals, 12 Uttam Yudh Seva Medals and 56 Ati Vishisht Seva Medals at the ceremony. Some recipients of the Ati Vishisht Seva Medal included Air Marshal Tarun Chaudhary, Lieutenant General Neeraj Varshney and Vice Admiral Anand Y. Sardesai. 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Among those honoured with the Param Vishisht Seva Medal were Vice Admiral Sanjay Vatsayan, Lieutenant General Manjinder Singh and Air Marshal Ashutosh Dixit. 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The medals were awarded to personnel for distinguished service of an exceptional order with Soumya Sharan, Aman Yadav, Akashvani News, Delhi.
0: Prime Minister Narendra Modi has said that his visit to Seychelles has yielded significant results that will enhance the friendship between both nations. The Prime Minister returned home after concluding his 3-day successful visit to the island nation. In a social media post, he said, over the last 50 years, the relationship between the two nations has been characterized by profound trust and mutual advancement, whereas the forthcoming 50 years will be shaped by innovation, sustainability and collective prosperity. Government's total commitment to the National Investment and Infrastructure Fund

NIF has now reached to 60,000 crore rupees. This undertaking shows the center's investment commitment for infrastructure and other nationally important sectors. The Union Cabinet last week approved an additional investment commitment of 30,000 crore rupees in the fund to accelerate infrastructure investment and catalyze institutional capital into the country. The West Bengal Public Safety and Control of Anti-Social Activities Bill 2026 and the West Bengal Maintenance of Public Order Bill 2026 have been passed in the State Legislative Assembly. Under the provisions of the Public Safety Bill, a person can be detained for a maximum of 12 months under preventive arrest norm for anti-social activities which may cause disturbance to public safety and disturbance to public's peace and order. In the Maintenance of Public Order Bill, the original Act of 1972 has been amended with the objective to impose payment of compensation of individuals committing arson, vandalism and damage to public and private properties. The Ministry of Women and Child Development convened the third preparatory meeting of BRICS Women Track under the Indians BRICS chairmanship virtually in the New Delhi yesterday. The meeting focused on advancing discussions on the priority areas and key outcomes, including the digital repository of best practices and the BRICS Women Capacities Building Guidelines. During the event, BRICS member countries shared their valuable inputs and reaffirmed their commitment to collaborative and consensus-based outcomes. President Draupadi Murmu will embark on a Tuesday visit to Andhra Pradesh from today. The President will attend the first convocation ceremony of the Central Tribal University of Andhra Pradesh at Vijayanagaram today. Later, the President will attend the first convocation ceremony of the Central University of Andhra Pradesh at Anantapuram on Wednesday. The Indian women's cricket team has become one of the first sides to qualify for the Los Angeles 2028 Olympic Games. The International Cricket Council confirmed that India alongside Australia, Great Britain and South Africa have booked their places in the women's T20 competition at Los Angeles 2028 Olympics. And that is the end of the news bulletin.

This is Akashvani, the news read by Akhila. President Draupadi Murmu conferred gallantry awards to the personnel of the Defence Forces and the Indian Coast Guard during the Phase 2 of Defence Investiture Ceremony at Rashtrapati Bhavan last evening. The President conferred 7 Sarvottam Yudh Seva Medals, 30 Param Vishish Seva Medals, 12 Uttam Yudh Seva Medals and 56 Ati Vishish Seva Medals at the ceremony. The medals were awarded to the personnel for distinguished service of an exceptional order. Vice President C.P. Radhakrishnan, Defence Minister Rajnath Singh, along with other Union Ministers and senior officials of armed forces were also present on the occasion. Prime Minister Narendra Modi has said that his visit to Seychelles has yielded significant results that will enhance the friendship between both the nations. The Prime Minister returned home after concluding his 3-day successful visit to the island nation. In a social media post, she said, over the last 50 years, the relationship between the two nations has been characterized by profound trust and mutual advancement, whereas the forthcoming 50 years will be shaped by innovation, sustainability and collective prosperity. Government's total commitment to the National Investment and Infrastructure Fund, NIIF, has now reached 60,000 crore rupees. This undertaking shows the centre's investment commitment for infrastructure and other nationally important sectors. The Union Cabinet had last week approved an additional investment commitment of 30,000 crore rupees in the fund to accelerate infrastructure investment and catalyse institutional capital into the country. The Ministry of Women and Child Development convened the 3rd preparatory meeting of the BRICS Women Track under India's BRICS Chairship virtually in New Delhi yesterday. The meeting focused on advancing discussions on the priority areas and key outcomes, including the digital repository of best practices and the BRICS Women's Capacity Building Guidelines. President Draupadi Murmu will embark on a 2-day visit to Andhra Pradesh from today. The President will attend the first convocation ceremony of the Central Tribal University of Andhra Pradesh at Viryanagaram today. Later, the President will attend the first convocation ceremony of the Central University of Andhra Pradesh at Anandapuram on Wednesday. Agriculture and Farmers Welfare Minister

Minister Shivraj Singh Chauhan will be on a two-day visit to Northeast Front today. Mr. Chauhan will hold a high-level review meeting in Guwahati in Assam. The meeting will review the impact of the floods on crops, villages and critical infrastructure in Assam and adjoining areas, assess the progress of the ongoing relief operations, and discuss the requirements for further assistance and intervention. India strongly condemned Pakistan's airstrikes on Afghan territory that have resulted in several civilian casualties, including women and children. In a statement, the External Affairs Ministry said that this blatant act of aggression by Pakistan is an assault on Afghanistan's sovereignty and a direct threat to the regional peace and stability. Pakistan security forces carried out airstrikes along the Afghanistan border on Sunday, targeting areas in the provinces of Paktia, Paktika and Kunar. According to the Afghan government, the strikes killed 36 civilians, including women and children, and injured 163 others. Indian Air Force concluded the fifth edition of the Capstone Seminar, marking the successful culmination of the Warfare and Aerospace Strategy Program, WASP, in New Delhi. The Ministry of Defence said that the program's primary objective is to institutionalize national security discourse by embedding a strategic thought process and broadening the operational vision of the nation's future leaders. India Meteorological Department, IMD, has issued an orange alert for very heavy rainfall over parts of northeast India, sub-Himalayan, West Bengal, Bihar, Konkan, Goa, Maharashtra, Karnataka, Kerala and Mahe today. The Met Department further predicted heat wave conditions over Delhi, Haryana and Chandigarh today. The Indian women's cricket team has become one of the first sides to qualify for the Los Angeles 2028 Olympic Games. The International Cricket Council confirmed that India, alongside Australia, Great Britain and South Africa, have booked their places in the women's T20 competition at the Los Angeles 2028 Olympics. And that is the end of this news bulletin.

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1: This is Akashvani, the news read by Akhila. President Draupadi Murmu conferred gallantry awards to the personnel of the Defence Forces and the Indian Coast Guard during the Phase 2 of Defence Investiture Ceremony at Rashtrapati Bhavan last evening. The President conferred 7 Sarvottam Yudh Seva Medals, 30 Param Vishisht Seva Medals, 12 Uttam Yudh Seva Medals and 56 Ati Vishisht Seva Medals at the ceremony. The medals are awarded to the personnel for distinguished service of an exceptional order. Vice President C.P. Radhakrishnan, Defence Minister Rajnath Singh, along with other union ministers and senior officials of the armed forces were also present on the occasion. Prime Minister Narendra Modi has said that his visit to Seychelles has yielded significant results that will enhance the friendship between both the nations. The Prime Minister returned home after concluding his 3-day successful visit to the island nation. In a social media post, he said, over the last 50 years, the relationship between the two nations has been characterized by profound trust and mutual advancement, whereas the forthcoming 50 years will be shaped by innovation, sustainability and collective prosperity. Government's total commitment to the National Investment and Infrastructure Fund, NIIF, has now reached 60,000 crore rupees. This undertaking shows the centre's investment commitment for infrastructure and other nationally important sectors. The Union Cabinet last week approved an additional investment commitment of 30,000 crore rupees in the fund to accelerate infrastructure investment and catalyse institutional capital into the country. The Ministry of Women and Child Development convened the third preparatory meeting of the BRICS Women Track under India's BRICS chairship virtually in New Delhi yesterday. The meeting focused on advancing discussions on the priority areas and the key outcomes, including the digital repository of best practices and the BRICS Women's Capacity Building Guidelines. During the event, BRICS member countries shared their valuable inputs and reaffirmed their commitment to collaborative and consensus-based outcomes. Union Minister for Health and Family Welfare Jagat Prakash Nadda launched a series of digital initiatives for the health sector in New Delhi yesterday. The launch included Arogya Setu 2.0, Ayushman Sarathi chatbot, Ayushman app, eSushrut clinic, National Health Claims Exchange and health standards to strengthen India's digital public infrastructure for health. The health minister also addressed the 16th conference of the Central Council of Health and Family Welfare in New Delhi yesterday.
2: Applications launch is going to play a very important role. Under the visionary leadership of Prime Minister Shri Narendra Modi ji, many new initiatives have taken place in the past 12 years. The National Health Authority and PM Jai Pradhan Mantri Jan Arogya Yojana has expanded the health facility and made it accessible and affordable throughout the length and the breadth of the country. And incorporates 62 crore people. And now India is the world's largest digital public infrastructure healthcare.

President Draupadi Murmu will embark on a two-day visit to Andhra Pradesh from today. The President will attend the first convocation ceremony of the Central Tribal University of Andhra Pradesh at Viryanagaram today. Later, the President will attend the first convocation ceremony of the Central University of Andhra Pradesh at Anantapuram on Wednesday. The United States and Iran have agreed to pause their exchange of military strikes and allow commercial shipping to resume through the Strait of Hormuz, as President Donald Trump announced a fresh round of talks between the two sides in Qatar today. Trump posted on social media that Iran has requested a meeting and that it would take place in Doha, without providing further details on the agenda or level of representation. India Meteorological Department, IMD, has issued an orange alert for very heavy rainfall over parts of northeast India, sub-Himalayan West Bengal, Bihar, Konkan, Goa, Maharashtra, Karnataka, Kerala and Mahi today. The Met Department further predicted that heatwave conditions over Delhi, Haryana and Chandigarh today. The Indian women's cricket team has become one of the first sides to qualify for the Los Angeles 2028 Olympic Games. The International Cricket Council confirmed that India, alongside Australia, Great Britain and South Africa, have booked their places in the Women's T20 competition at Los Angeles 2028 Olympics. And that is the end of this news bulletin.

0: पर हमला और क्षेत्रीय शांति तथा स्थिरता के लिए सीधा खतरा है। अमेरिका और ईरान सैन्य हमले रोकने तथा हॉर्मुज जल डमरू मध्य से वाणिज्यिक जहाजों का पारगमन फिर शुरू करने पर सहमत हो गए हैं। राष्ट्रपति 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
1: This is Akashvani, the news read by Akhila. President Draupadi Murmu conferred gallantry awards to the personnel of the Defence Forces and the Indian Coast Guard during the phase second of Defence Investiture Ceremony at Rashtrapati Bhavan last evening. The President conferred 7 Sarvottam Yudh Seva Medals, 30 Param Vishisht Seva Medals, 12 Uttam Yudh Seva Medals and 56 Ati Vishisht Seva Medals at the ceremony. The medals were awarded to the personnel for distinguished service of an exceptional order. Vice President C.P. Radhakrishnan, Defence Minister Rajnath Singh, along with other union ministers and senior officials of armed forces were also present on the occasion. Prime Minister Narendra Modi has said that his visit to Seychelles has yielded significant results that will enhance the friendship between both the nations. The Prime Minister returned home after concluding his 3-day successful visit to the island nation. In a social media post, he said, over the last 50 years, the relationship between the two nations has been characterized by profound trust and mutual advancement, whereas the forthcoming 50 years will be shaped by innovation, sustainability and collective prosperity. The West Bengal Public Safety and Control of Antisocial Activities Bill 2026 and the West Bengal Maintenance of Public Order Amendment Bill 2026 have been passed in the State Legislative Assembly. Under the provisions of the Public Safety Bill, a person can be detained for a maximum of 12 months under preventive arrest norm for antisocial activities which may cause disturbance to public safety and disturb public peace and order. The Maintenance of Public Order Amendment Bill, the original Act of 1972, has been amended with the objective to impose payment of compensation on individuals committing arson, vandalism and damage to public and private properties. The governments of Haryana and Rajasthan signed an agreement for the construction and implementation of the Yamuna Water Project in the presence of Home Minister Amit Shah in New Delhi yesterday. Speaking on the occasion, the Home Minister said the agreement has resolved the nearly 3-decade-old water-related problem faced by the people of Haryana and Rajasthan. Under the agreement, approximately 580 million cubic meters of water will be supplied from the Yamuna Canal to the Rajasthan through these underground pipelines from the next month to October. The Ministry of Women and Child Development convened the third preparatory meeting on the BRICS Women Track under India's BRICS chairship virtually in New Delhi yesterday. The meeting focused on advancing discussions on the priority areas and key outcomes, including the digital repository of best practices and the BRICS Women's Safe Capacity Building Guidelines. During the event, BRICS member countries shared their valuable inputs and reaffirmed their commitment to collaborative and consensus-based outcomes. President Draupadi Murmu will embark on a 2-day visit to Andhra Pradesh from today. The President will attend the first convocation ceremony of the Central Tribal University of Andhra Pradesh at Viryanagaram today. Later, the President will attend the first convocation ceremony of the Central University of Andhra Pradesh at Ananthapuram on Wednesday. Agriculture and Farmers Welfare Minister Shivraj Singh Chauhan will be on a 2-day visit to the Northeast from today. Mr. Chauhan will hold a high-level review meeting in Guwahati in Assam. The meeting will review the impact of the floods on crops, villages and critical infrastructure in Assam and adjoining areas, assess the progress of ongoing relief operations and discuss the requirements of further assistance and intervention. The United States and Iran have agreed to pause their exchange of military strikes and allow commercial shipping to resume through the Strait of Hormuz as President Donald Trump announced a fresh round of talks between the two sides in Qatar today. Ram posted on social

0: media that Iran had requested a meeting and that it would take place in Doha, without providing further details on the agenda or level of representation. The Indian women's cricket team has become one of the first sides to qualify for the Los Angeles 2028 Olympic Games. The International Cricket Council confirmed that India, alongside Australia, Great Britain and South Africa, have booked their places in the women's T20 competition at Los Angeles 2028 Olympics. IMD has issued an orange alert for very heavy rainfall over parts of northeast India, sub-Himalayan West Bengal, Bihar, Konkan, Goa, Maharashtra, Karnataka, Kerala and Mahe today. And that is the end of this news bulletin.
1: सौ दशमलव एक मेगाहर्ट्ज पर आप सुन रहे हैं आकाशवाणी दिल्ली का एफएम गोल्ड चैनल. आइए सुनते हैं युगल गीतों का कार्यक्रम हमराही.

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1: This is Akashvani, the news read by Akhila. President Draupadi Murmu conferred gallantry awards to the personnel of the Defence Forces and the Indian Coast Guard during the Phase 2 of Defence Investiture Ceremony at Rashtrapati Bhavan last evening. The President conferred 7 Sarvottam Yudh Seva Medals, 30 Param Vishisht Seva Medals, 12 Uttam Yudh Seva Medals and 56 Ati Vishisht Seva Medals at the ceremony. The medals were awarded to the personnel for distinguished service of an exceptional order. Vice President C.P. Radhakrishnan, Defence Minister Rajnath Singh, along with other Union Ministers and senior officials of armed forces were also present on the occasion. Prime Minister Narendra Modi has said that his visit to Seychelles has yielded significant results that will enhance the friendship between both the nations. The Prime Minister returned home after concluding his 3-day successful visit to the island nation. In a social media post, he said over the last 50 years, the relationship between the two nations has been characterized by profound trust and mutual advancement, whereas the forthcoming 50 years will be shaped by innovation, sustainability and collective prosperity. Government's total commitment to the National Investment and Infrastructure Fund has now reached 60,000 crore rupees. This undertaking shows the centre's investment commitment for infrastructure and other nationally important sectors. The Union Cabinet last week approved an additional investment commitment of 30,000 crore rupees in the fund to accelerate infrastructure investment and catalyse institutional capital into the country. Union Minister for Health and Family Welfare Jagat Prakash Nadda launched a series of digital initiatives for the health sector in New Delhi yesterday. The launch includes Arogya Setu 2.0, Ayushman Sarthi chatbot, Ayushman app, eSushrut clinic, National Health Claims Exchange and health standards to strengthen India's digital public infrastructure for health. The health minister also addressed the 16th conference of the Central Council of Health and Family Welfare in New Delhi yesterday. The West Bengal Public Safety and Control of Antisocial Activities Bill 2026 and the West Bengal Maintenance of Public Order Amendment Bill 2026 have been passed in the State Legislative Assembly. Under the provisions of the Public Safety Bill, a person can be detained for a maximum of 12 months under preventive arrest norm for antisocial activities, which may cause disturbance to the public safety and disturb public peace and order. In the Maintenance of Public Order Amendment Bill, the original Act of 1972 has been amended with the objective to impose payment of compensation on individuals committing arson, vandalism and damage to public and private properties. President Draupadi Murmu will embark on a 2-day visit to Andhra Pradesh from today. The President will attend the first convocation ceremony at the Central Tribal University of Andhra Pradesh at Viryanagaram today. Later, the President will attend the first convocation ceremony of the Central University of Andhra Pradesh at Anantapuram tomorrow. Agriculture and Farmers Welfare Minister Shivraj Singh Chauhan will be on a 2-day visit to the Northeast on today. Mr. Chauhan will hold a high-level review meeting in Guwahati in Assam. The meeting will review the impact of the floods on crops, villages and critical infrastructure in Assam and adjoining areas, assess the progress of ongoing relief operations and discuss the requirements for further assistance and intervention. India strongly condemned Pakistan's airstrikes in Afghan territory that have resulted in several civilian casualties, including women and children. In a statement, the External Affairs Ministry said that this blatant act of aggression by Pakistan is an assault on Afghanistan's sovereignty and direct threat to regional peace and stability. The United States and Iran have agreed to pause their exchange of military strikes and allow commercial shipping to resume through the Strait of Hormuz as President Donald Trump announced a fresh round of talks between the two sides in Qatar today. Trump posted on social media that Iran had requested a meeting that it would take place in Doha without providing further details.

0: on the agenda a level of representation. The Indian women's cricket team has become one of the first sides to qualify for the Los Angeles 2028 Olympic Games. The International Cricket Council confirmed that India, alongside Australia, Great Britain and South Africa, have booked their places in the women's T20 competition at Los Angeles 2028 Olympics. And that is the end of this news bulletin.
1: सौ दशमलव एक मेगाहर्ट्ज पर आप सुन रहे हैं आकाशवाणी दिल्ली का एफएम गोल्ड चैनल। आइए सुनते हैं कार्यक्रम अरुणिमा।

0: Rashtrapati Bhavan last evening. 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The medals were awarded to the personnel for distinguished service of an exceptional order. Prime Minister Narendra Modi has said that his visit to Seychelles has yielded significant results that will enhance the friendship between both the nations. The Prime Minister returned home after concluding his 3-day successful visit to the island nation. In a social media post, he said, over the last 50 years, the relationship between the two nations has been characterized by profound trust and mutual advancement, whereas the forthcoming 50 years will be shaped by innovation, sustainability and collective prosperity. Agriculture and Farmers Welfare Minister Shivraj Singh Chauhan will be on a 2-day visit to the Northeast beginning today. Mr. Chauhan will hold high-level review meeting in Guwahati, Assam. The meeting will review the impact of the floods on crops, villages and critical infrastructure in Assam and adjoining areas, assess the progress of ongoing relief operations and discuss the requirements of further assistance and intervention. Following the review in Assam, Mr. Chauhan will visit the flood-affected areas of Arunachal Pradesh tomorrow. He will undertake both aerial and ground surveys to assess the condition of flood-hit villages, agricultural fields and relief camps. West Bengal government has decided to implement the Uniform Civil Code UCC in the state. Chief Minister Sovendu Adhikari announced in the assembly that a draft proposal of the bill will be presented at the scheduled state cabinet meeting on July 2nd. Following the models of the Gujarat, Uttarakhand and Assam, a committee has been formed under the leadership of retired Supreme Court Judge Justice Ranjana Desai. Chief Minister stated that the committee will conduct a study on a total of 9 subjects, including marriage, divorce and adoption, and submit its report within 4 weeks, based on which the state government will formulate the code. However, he clarified that the scheduled tribes, Adivasis, Kurmis and ancient indigenous communities will be kept outside the purview of this law. The West Bengal Public Safety and Control of Antisocial Activities Bill 2026 and the West Bengal Maintenance of Public Order Amendment Bill 2026 have been passed in the State Legislative Assembly. Under the provisions of the Public Safety Bill, a person can be detained for a maximum of 12 months under preventive arrest norm for antisocial activities, which may cause disturbance to public safety and disturb public peace and order. In the Maintenance of Public Order Amendment Bill, the original Act of 1972 has been amended with the objective to impose payment of compensation on individuals committing arson, vandalism and damage to public and private properties. Ahead of the 57-day-long annual Amarnath Yatra beginning July 3rd, security agencies have intensified preparations across the pilgrimage route from Punjab to Jammu and Kashmir, conducting mock drills, activating surveillance systems and strengthening inter-agency coordination to ensure the safe movement of thousands of pilgrims. Special Operations Group, SOG of Jammu and Kashmir Police and the National Security Guard, NSG, conducted a joint counter-terror mock drill at the historic Raghunath Mandir in Jammu yesterday ahead of the Amarnath Yatra. The exercise simulated a high-risk terrorist attack scenario, testing the response capabilities of security agencies through rapid intervention, area domination, hostage rescue, casualty evacuation and coordinated operations. India has strongly condemned Pakistan's airstrikes in Afghanistan territory that have resulted in several civilian casualties, including women and children. In a statement, External Affairs Ministry said that this blatant act of aggression by Pakistan is an assault on Afghanistan's sovereignty and a direct threat to regional peace and stability. The Indian women's cricket team has become one of the first sides to qualify for the Los Angeles 2028 Olympic Games. The International Cricket Council confirmed that India, alongside Australia, Great Britain and South Africa, have booked their places in the Women's T20 competition at Los Angeles 2028 Olympics. And that is the end of this news bulletin.
1: आइए सुनते हैं कार्यक्रम भोर सुहानी।